0: was eating in the hall, and I got a call
1: from home.
0: A friend of mine, said, you know, some Carson girls who really want to meet you.
2: 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I love dancing girls. He can bring how many he's going to bring.
0: They might.

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No 9000 computer has ever made a mistake or distorted information. We are all

0: On est toujours dans l'émission Constreuil sur Cause Commune 93.1. On est toujours en direct du CICP au 21 Terre rue Voltaire pour cette soirée de soutien au Fanzinarium. On recevra le Fanzinarium vers 19h30 comme d'habitude. On est toujours avec Monica and the Explosion. On vient d'écouter le morceau qui ouvre le dernier album Go Out, le morceau qui s'appelle Wow, What a Feeling. La question que je me pose, c'est, même si Monica nous en a déjà parlé la dernière fois, c'était quand même de savoir ce que ça pouvait lui apporter sur scène par rapport au moment où elle joue tout seule, là, de jouer avec une basse et une batterie. So, what's the difference for you, Monica, when you play alone and when you play with a bass player and a drummer? Is it something of energy, because your parts are the same on the guitar?
1: Yes, there is a difference, of course, because the sound is different and you have two people that you can play with, not only the audience. So it's really fun, although I like performing solo as well, but I think maybe can relax a bit more when you have a band.
0: Yeah, you share the attention.
1: Yeah,
0: too. It's important to see people looking at the other members of the band.
1: Yeah,
0: it's not only you. Yeah, so it's you are seen as a band and not as Monica with two players with you.
1: I hope so. That's what we're aiming for.
2: Should we make a joke about that?
0: Yeah.
2: Okay. This is it.
0: Oui. Donc voilà. Rolf qui rappelle que le groupe c'est Monica and the Explosion, mais en fait c'est Monica et les deux qui devraient être the Explosions. Donc et en fait c'est Monica and the Explosion and the band. Donc c'est un peu difficile à traduire, mais on a compris le sens. Frederick and Rolf, have you did you play abroad with other experiences on with your cover bands, Frederick? Or
3: no, I have myself.
0: Yeah. And so
3: the cover bands were Swedish, so
0: yeah. So it's your first time in Paris playing with playing music?
3: Yes.
0: Yeah. And Rolf?
2: I was actually here in 1990, going on a train with two guitar players. I had my snare drum and a hi-hat, and